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Just jokes. 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

0: Welcome to Speaking Freely, a weekly conversation about free expression in America. I'm Ken Paulson. Our guest today is one of America's most respected music journalists, Dave Marsh. Great to have you here.
1: It's nice to be here, Ken.
0: I think I have more of your books than

0: any other author in my entire library.
1: You, all right, man, we got to get you the complete Oxford Dickens. That's what I have.
0: you're pretty prolific.
1: Yeah, I've done a lot of books.
0: And you continue to publish Rock and Rap Confidential.
1: Yeah, once a month for 20 years for no money, and still we pay for ourselves. You know?
0: That's great. And that's really about politics and music and the intersection of those.
1: And I think with it, you know, I mean, one reason why I'm glad to be here is because one of our focuses always has been on freedom of speech and freedom of expression and an end to hysteria about people speaking their mind.
0: Right. People look for ways to describe you, and you've got one of the coolest titles in your biography, Louie Louie Expert. This is a really entertaining book, Louie Louie. It is the history and mythology of the world's most famous rock and roll song, as it says. And it's a great read, and it also illustrates sort of the intersection of the First Amendment free speech and real crass commercialism in the form of a 45. All comes from a song by a guy named Richard Berry. What happened with this song after it was written?
1: Richard Berry was an R&B singer in Los Angeles. Deep voice bass singer. If people know Riot and Cell Block Number 9, that's him saying, you know, roll out the 38s or whatever it is. He wrote a song that was sort of based on One for My Baby and one more for the road, you know, Set 'em Up Joe. Mm-hmm. And sort of based on Chuck Berry's Havana Moon, and so sort of based on a bunch of things like that. About this Jamaican sailor who's longing for his girlfriend and wants to get home. And the bartender's name is Louie. So he says, Louie, Louie, me gotta go. These kids in Seattle pick it up. Not the Kingsmen, they were in Portland. A band called the Wailers. And they transform the thing. Louie, Louie, the Richard Berry version's kind of slow, mm-hmm. kind of almost calypso. And the kids in Seattle pick it up and turn it into a rock song and yell out in the middle of it, let's give it to them right now. And every band in the Pacific Northwest starts doing the song. And this sort of just group of high school kids notices that the Wailers version's on a jukebox someplace where they are. So they learn it off the jukebox. They don't even have a copy at home. None of them really know the words, the chords, or anything. They go in and make a one-take garage recording, which by a variety of comic circumstances becomes this huge hit record. It goes to number two. Number one was Dominica by the singing nun, Swar Swear. Well, the reason it went to number two, or the reason it got to be so big, one of the circumstances was that some group of kids at a fraternity house in Miami, Ohio, somehow called, and I don't know why they didn't call the governor of Ohio, maybe he wasn't a sucker, the governor of Indiana, who sends out a memo basically asking all the radio stations in the state not to play the record, which did two things. First of all, it was like an overt act of censorship, which he didn't understand. And of course, that made everybody who wasn't in Indiana play the record more. And secondly, it initiated investigations by the FCC, which didn't go very far. They're the ones who came to the conclusion that Louie Louie is unintelligible at any speed. And the FBI, which went on for almost 30 months, which is really kind of the crux of my book, is this ridiculous FBI, you know, investigation, which actually has memos from J. Edgar Hoover about Louie Louie. ITOM, Interstate Transportation of Obscene Material. That's the law under which they were going to prosecute these guys.
0: What is it about a 2.5 minute song that can just kind of captivate the federal government for 20 months? What are they afraid of?
1: The notion, I mean, we're just so repressed about sexuality, and the notion that, because the lyrics, the dirty words are in my book. And in fact, in some ways, I wrote the book because when I was 14, somebody gave me a copy of the lyrics, the dirty lyrics. And I thought, well, if I read the FBI file, maybe they've got them. And they did have them, and they had about three different versions of them. You know, and in 1963, you could not talk about sex on TV or the radio the way that you can talk about it now.

0: Welcome to Anything, Anything. I'm Rich Broussard's weekly two-hour ass-kicking, band-breaking, taste-making, genre-busting, free-form radio extravaganza broadcasting from, we'll say, Detroit this week as we begin with a salute to the great Dave Marsh, who passed away last weekend. And Dave was not only a legendary writer, Cream Magazine, Rolling Stone, a bazillion books, as we just heard a little interview there about Louie, which is a great book. He wrote books about Springsteen, The Who, great singles, did the Rolling Stone record guide, so many cool things. Actually had a radio show, actually had a newsletter, which in this day and age would basically be like a Substack. Was so ahead of so many things, very, very opinionated, very, very curmudgeon-y at times, very, very headstrong, but also very, very focused on important things. Set up an entire charity when his stepdaughter died of a very, very rare cancer. He literally started the charity called the Chris and Carr Fund with his wife, Barbara Carr, and I send out my condolences to Barbara, who was Dave's wife for many, many years. And Dave became a friend of mine over many years. Had a lot of great conversations about rock and roll and philosophy. And it's a cool thing. And never, ever actually had him on this radio program. We thought about it a couple of times. I thought about going on his radio program. He also was the first guy to turn the world on to Low Cut Connie. He's the guy that coined the term back in the 70s, punk rock, or at least gets credit for it. So many great, great things about Dave Marsh. And, of course, was a champion of Detroit rock and roll, actually named his radio program after the MC5's most famous song. We're going to play that right now as a tribute to Dave Marsh. Rest in peace, sir. Kick out the jams. Welcome to Anything, Anything.
1: Kick out the jams, brothers and sisters.

0: It's Anything, Anything, Amber Trusso. Kick out the jams, the clean version, of course, the MC5, and then Springsteen, Born to Run. We send that out. Dave Marsh, of course, Dave Marsh is a big of an MC5 champion and probably the reason MC5 got all the notoriety that they did. Also, again, the Stooges and so many other things from Detroit. Kick out the jams. And then Springsteen, Born to Run. Dave Marsh wrote many, many Springsteen books, including Born to Run, which is the first biography that came out about Bruce. And I remember reading that book multiple times, cover to cover, learning so much about Bruce when I was a little kid as I really started to delve into Bruce. And Dave Marsh was one of the reasons for that. Also wrote a bunch of other Bruce books, of course, and books about The Who and so many other things. So rest in peace, Dave. Let's take a break right now. We come back. We lost one of the great, great drummers in the history of rock and roll and one of the coolest guys. We'll do something for him. Stick around. Anything, anything.
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It's anything, Amber Trousseau, Todd Rundgren, bang the drum all day. I mean, you think of great drummers. I think of Frank Beard, of course, was the one guy in ZZ Top that didn't have a beard. You know, the drumming on ZZ Top songs is just so cool. And you think about that band as a three-piece, like no extra stuff going on. So it was just drums, bass, and guitar, and obviously Dusty Hill and Billy Gibbons. And we lost Dusty a couple years ago. Billy's still the only one who's still alive, as we lost Frank the other day. I was thinking of, like, ZZ Top and just how cool they were. I remember the first time I saw ZZ Top was down in school in Florida, and I saw them in Lakeland, Florida at the Civic Center there, and they were just amazing. And of course saw them many, many times since, and always entertaining, and he just always kept the beat. And I always think of, like, the early ZZ Top stuff, but, like, even when they, like, broke on MTV and stuff with Sharp Dressed Man and all that, the drum beating on Give Me All Your Lovin' is just so, so cool. Listen to this. Going to play for Frank Beard, ZZ Top, Give Me All Your Lovin'. Rest in peace. Anything.

Hey, it's Anything, Anything, Amor Truso, ZZ Top, and that great drumming by Frank Beard, who also co-wrote pretty much every ZZ Top song with the other two guys. Give Me All Your Lovin', and then Rick Springfield for his birthday from Working Class Dog. Love Is All Right Tonight. I was thinking the songs are all right in the title. There's this band out of Chicago called the Red Walls, who released a couple albums, never really got anywhere, but their album, De Nova, so good. I'm going to play this one by them. It's All Right. Anything, Anything.

0: It's Anything, Anything, I'm a Trousseau to Red Walls, It's All Right, and then Leah Andreoni. That was always a cool song. It's All Right, It's Okay, and then Pearl Jam covering The Who's Kids Are All Right, and indeed they are. Let's take a break right now. We come back, figure out something, maybe some for Robert Hazard's birthday. Stick around. Anything, Anything.
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It's Anything, Anything, Amrit Russo, Prima Donna, covering Bananarama, Cruel Summer. And yeah, it's been a good summer, but it's also been a cruel summer because it's just about over. Like, how crazy is it? And maybe besides being a cruel summer for you because of the getting close to the ending, maybe it's been a constructive summer. I know for me, I've got a lot done. I got a lot more to do before summer ends. Let's do this one for Craig Finn's birthday of the Hold Steady. It's Constructive Summer.

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It's Anything, Anything, Amber Trousseau holds steady for Craig Finn's birthday, Constructive Summer, and then John Wesley Harding giving us that summer single, and then Gary U.S. Bonds, obscure one from 1985, Summertime Fun, which got that whole Gary U.S. Bonds kind of quarter of the three New Orleans feel, Summertime Fun, and we're almost at the end of Summertime Fun, and we're almost on the other side of summer, so let's do this one for Mighty Like a Rose. It's Elvis Costello.

It's Anything, Anything, I'm Rich Russo, Elvis Costello, The Other Side of Summer, and DeLucero, giving us The Other Side of Lonesome. And of course, when you think of lonesome, you think of maybe it's a low point, right? Maybe lonesome is low. Maybe it's high. Let's do this one. It's Jesse Malin, High Lonesome, from The Fine Art of Self-Destruction. Anything, Anything.

0: It's Anything, Anything, I'm Rich Russo, Jesse Malin kicking off that set with High Lonesome, and then Tom Petty, the Heartbreakers, outtake called Lonesome Day, and then Clash giving us their take on Don Gibson's Lonesome Me, and then Coca-Cola, also from London Calling. The Lonesome Me is an outtake or like a rehearsal from the London Calling box set, and then, of course, Coca-Cola was on London Calling, did that for Joe Strummer's birthday. Let's take a break right now. We come back, do some for Doug Feiger's birthday. Stick around. Anything, Anything.
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It's Anything, Anything, I'm Rich Russo. John Hyatt, we do that for his birthday from the album Slow Turning, a fantastic record with Paper Thin. I always think of John Hyatt as a great, great songwriter, including a song that he had written that Nick Lowe covered. Let's do this one. She Don't Love Nobody, Nick Lowe covering John Hyatt, Anything, Anything.

0: It's Anything, Anything, Emmett Trusso, Nick Lowe covering John Hiatt, She Don't Love Nobody, and the Robert Hazard Change Reaction for Robert's birthday, and then Olivia Rodrigo and Robert Smith from Olivia's You Seem Pretty Sad for a Girl So In Love album, which is spectacular. What's Wrong With Me, and Nothing Wrong With Her, as she's doing all sorts of activism. Got a big festival coming up next month, next week in LA, and then the tour starts next month. Olivia Rodrigo, just as inspiring as it gets. Let's take a break right now. We come back, we're going to go in, out, up, and down. Maybe I'll give you some heart palpitations. Stick around. Anything, anything.
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It's anything, anything. I'm a true set of knack for Doug Feiger's birthday from Get the Knack. Let me out. And why don't we go from letting me out to let me in? Like, let me into your life. Of course, Knack, big part of the power pop movement that happened out in LA, as was Paul Collins and The Beat. And this is probably, I mean, Get the Knack and The Beat's first album, The American Beat, of course, Paul Collins' Beat, probably the two greatest power pop albums come out of the late 70s. So let's do this one. Let me into your life. Anything, anything.

It's anything I'm a true soul, letting things happen in all directions. You know, we started that segment with Let Me Out by The Knack, and then Let Me Into Your Life, the beat, In and Out, and then John Eddy, Let Me Down Hard, and then Ron Dante for his birthday, Let Me Bring You Up, Down, In and Out. And I think all that exercising and motion probably give you some palpitations. So we're going to close out with this one, brand new from Low Cut Connie. The album is Living in the USA, of course. This one's called Palpitations. Good way to close out the show tonight. Thank you, everybody, for listening. I'll be back next week with another edition of Anything, Anything. My name is Rich Russo. Good night, everybody. Stay safe.

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0: 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Yeah! Go see Brett. He knows grub. Music starts.

Pursuit and fiery auto crashes. Some will die in hot pursuit while sifting through my ashes. Some will fall in love with life and drink it from a fountain that is pouring like an avalanche coming down the mountain.

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We also know what rhymes with orange. Think about it. 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

it looks like architects are waking up this morning to the news that that song held on to the number one spot on the rock chart for a second straight week. It's Mistress Carrie reporting for duty on the 24th day of August, the year 2026. And congratulations to architects. That's Broken Mirror, the number one rock song in the country. Mornings with Mistress Carrie. There's Linkin Park on Laser.

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excuses, Alice in Chains, Mornings with Mistress Carrie. Got to say thank you to everybody that came out to Wing Thing over the weekend at the Big E. And if you missed out on Wing Thing, do not miss out on Rocktoberfest.

already announced their plans for 311 Day for 2027, which of course includes the 311 cruise. That's Amber on 98 Rock. It's Mistress Carrie. And if you're a Green Day fan, there is a massive auction that goes live on Reverb starting September 9th. Mike Durnt is going to be auctioning off a bunch of bass guitars, including some that are stage smashed and also some amps that have been set on fire. Basket case. Laser 99.3 over the weekend with 98.5. Do you?

0: They're going to be opening up for Breaking Benjamin at the Hartford Healthcare Amphitheater next month. Rabbit Hole, Cowards Part 1, that's Chevelle on Laser. Mornings with Mistress Carrie, speaking of concerts over the weekend, had an absolute blast at Lynyrd Skynyrd and Foreigner at the Xfinity Center. Damon Johnson from Brother Kane plays guitar in Lynyrd Skynyrd. I had him on episode 299 of the Mistress Carrie podcast. I promised him that if he came to town with Lynyrd Skynyrd or Brother Kane, that I would be there. A ton of pictures up on my official Facebook and Instagram if you were there. The show was awesome. And speaking of concerts this week, well, coming up tomorrow, Collective Soul is going to be at the Tupelo Music Hall in Derry, New Hampshire. On Wednesday, Down is going to be at the Palladium in Worcester. On Thursday, Rob Zombie and Marilyn Manson are bringing their Freaks on Parade tour to the Xfinity Center with The Who and Orgy. Also on Thursday, up at the Hampton Beach Casino Ballroom, the first of the two-night Dead 7 tour with Seven Dust and Theory of a Dead Man. They'll be back on Friday. And coming up this weekend on Sunday at Royale in Boston, Mike D from the Beastie Boys and his 5D band that includes two of his sons.
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0: Vivian Campbell updating Def Leppard fans last week, saying that his Hodgkin's lymphoma that he's been battling since 2013 is back, despite having a donor transplant of bone marrow and stem cells in 2025. He said he's going to continue to fight and that he's glad he's got his band, his fans, and his music to help him with that fight. Animal from Def Leppard, Mornings with Mistress Carrie. 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

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Mornings with Mistress Carrie. The band just reissued their third studio album, Dancing Undercover, to celebrate its 40th anniversary. It came with a limited edition gatefold with a reimagined cover artwork and a zoetrope vinyl with moving images of the iconic band logo

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0: They're going to help the Mohegan Sun Arena celebrate their 25th birthday later this fall. It was a big weekend from the Foos, by the way. That's Monkey Wrench on Laser. Mornings with Mistress Carrie, the Foo Fighters, on stage at the Hollywood Bowl, paying tribute to their outgoing musical director, Gustavo Dudamel, who performed with the LA Philharmonic and the Foo Fighters last year at Coachella. Well, the Foos got back on stage with Gustavo and the LA Philharmonic for a 15-song set at the Hollywood Bowl over the weekend with the full Philharmonic and a choir. You could check out video that they shot. It's all over YouTube. Of course, last week, the Foos also announced a one-night-only show of a lifetime that Dave Grohl said they're going to be opening up for AC/DC in St. Louis. There's been no word yet on why Taylor Momsen and the Pretty Reckless can't open that one show, but the Foo Fighters stepped in and were like, we've been waiting 45 years for this.
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Mike Muschak said earlier this year he was going to be putting the finishing touches on the guitar parts on the upcoming new Stained album that he says is coming out in 2027. That's supposed to happen at some point this summer before the Break the Cycle 25th anniversary tour. They've got a couple shows in New England, including at the Mohegan Sun Arena and the Xfinity Center. So Far Away on Laser, Mornings with Mistress Carrie, Slash saying that he is honored. They just discovered a new ground snake in New Guinea, and the biologists that discovered it are huge Guns N' Roses fans, so they named it after Slash. Live and Let Die on Laser.

0: Nickelback with John Five from Motley Crue. That's Rattle the Cage. The new Nickelback album, Everything Under the Sun, is coming out just before Halloween on October 30th. Mornings with Mistress Carrie. Thanks for hanging out with me this morning. What the hell happened on this date in history is coming up. And at 9, the 90s at 9. If you're making plans for the rest of the week, partly cloudy and 81 degrees in Springfield today. Tonight's low 56. Partly cloudy and 79 tomorrow. Mostly sunny and 82 on Wednesday. Some thunderstorms coming on Thursday afternoon. Scattered thunderstorms in the forecast on Friday with a high of 83. And as of right now, the weekend looks partly cloudy and the low 80s. But it's only Monday. Come on. You know Mother on Laser. Going to find a way to screw with us. 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
1: All right, let's fire up the time machine and see what the hell happened today. 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
2: Oh, yeah.
1: Let's go.
3: Well, it was on this date in 1990 that Judas Priest successfully defended themselves against the lawsuit after two fans committed suicide after listening to the Stained Class album. Prosecution claimed that there were subliminal messages in the group's music that caused the two 17-year-olds to carry out the suicide pact in 1985. Charlie Watts from the Rolling Stones passed away on this date in 2021. In 2009, the LA County Coroner's Office ruled Michael Jackson's death a homicide caused by a mix of drugs that were meant to treat insomnia. On this date in 1996, Liam Gallagher failed to turn up for the recording of the band's MTV Unplugged session at London's Royal Festival Hall in front of 400 fans. He later sat in the audience and watched his brother Noel take over on vocals. On this date in 1989, The Who performed Tommy at the Universal Amphitheater in Los Angeles with Steve Winwood, Elton John, Phil Collins, Patti LaBelle, and Billy Idol. And on this date in 1981, Mark David Chapman was given a 20-year jail sentence for the murder of John Lennon. The 25-year-old shot John Lennon five times at close range in the back on December 8, 1980, in front of the Dakota apartment building in New York. Queen started recording Bohemian Rhapsody on this date in 1975. The recording session was 3 weeks long. Freddie Mercury had mentally prepared for the song beforehand and directed the band throughout the sessions. May, Mercury, and Taylor sang their vocal parts continually for 10 to 12 hours a day, resulting in 180 separate overdubs. The six-minute song has since been inducted into the Grammy Hall of Fame and was named the most streamed song of the 20th century. And on this date in 1959, the first U.S. headline appeared that rock and roll was dead. It happened in Billboard magazine in 1959. They've been wrong every other time since. And if you're celebrating your birthday today on August 24th, you're sharing it with Michael DeRocher from Heart and John Bush from Armored Saint and Anthrax. Happy birthday.
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Mornings with Mistress Carrie. If you missed the announcement last week, the Bruins and Oilers are each going to play two regular season games in Germany next year as part of the NHL and the NHL Players Association's effort to grow hockey in the country, according to the league. The Bruins are going to play two games in Munich, while the Oilers are going to play two games in Cologne as part of the 2027-2028 NHL season. The opponents have yet to be determined. And if you're enough of a diehard fan of the Bruins that you want to go to Germany to see the games, get your tickets to Rocktoberfest with Laser coming up on September 20th just to get used to the food and the music. Just go to laser993.com for the details.

0: 24th. Today, well, today is International Strange Music Day. So if you've got strange music requests, especially for the 90s at 9 coming up, use the call text line 413-526-9932. Today is also National Waffle Day and National Peach Pie Day. Listen to me. I have a lot of cookbooks. I have a lot of really weird cookbooks. And one that I use most often is called Willet Waffle. Today is National Waffle Day. It's a whole book about things you can make in a waffle iron. So if you're one of those people that does not cook well, but you've got a waffle iron or access to a waffle iron, get this book, Willet Waffle. It is awesome. We take leftover stuffing at Thanksgiving and put it in the waffle machine. You don't know until you've had, well, we call them stuffles, but they're delicious.
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Diggy Barrett says that he has heard you and he is trying to reunite the Mighty Mighty Bosstones. The impression that I get, Laser 99.3 and 98.5. Mornings with Mistress Carrie. It is August 20.

couple of shows coming up in November to help celebrate the 25th anniversary of the Mohegan Sun Arena. Metallica, Lux Eterna on Laser. Metallica have also issued a newly recut version of their live video for the song Hardwired. The band issued the clip in honor of the anniversary of the album Hardwired to Self-Destruct. Came out 10 years ago last week. The Offspring, Laser 99.3 and 98.5.

0: Safe and sound from Shinedown on Laser. Mornings with Mistress Carrie. Every once in a while, I get to say something on the radio after all these years of being behind the microphone that I never thought I would get to say. Today, I get to say that Elton John and Dying Fetus are going to appear on the same album. It's courtesy of Turnstile, by the way, who announced a reimagined version of their album Never Enough that came out in 2025. On Friday, they released the track listing and the list of features on the album, which includes Hayley Williams from Paramore, Dying Fetus, and Sir Elton John. If I had a nickel for every weird thing I've been able to say on the radio after all these years, I wouldn't need to be on the radio after all these years. I'll put it that way.
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0: Def Leppard, Laser 99.3 and 98.5. Mornings with Mistress Carrie. Before that, some Butt Cherry. Those guys involved in a massive accident on the highway in South Carolina over the weekend. The guys from Butt Cherry are fine. They did not cause the accident. However, a chain reaction of accidents actually caused the death of the person that it looks like started it. A guy got into an accident. They're still investigating as to why, because nobody else was involved. Then that guy got out of his car in the middle of the highway and then was hit by someone else. He has since died from those injuries. One of the other accidents involved five cars and Buck Cherry's tour bus. The guys from Buck Cherry took to social media to say that they are fine, they arrived at their next gig, and that they're okay. The 90s at 9 is coming up at 9 o'clock. We go back to the 90s in a big way every weekday at 9 o'clock to show the diversity and the excellence of 90s music. So if you've got a request of any 90s music, hair metal, new metal, alternative, grunge, cover songs, movie soundtrack songs, one hit wonders, I don't care what it is, as long as it's good, use the call text line 413-526-9932. Oktoberfest. It's an end of the summer harvest celebration, and that's cool, but we like to party with all the food and beer that comes with it. And that's why we're throwing a Rocktoberfest on Sunday, September 20th at the Summit View in Holyoke. 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

the Southern Harmony, and then Amorica. I mean, come on. 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

0: What do I have to do? That's Stabbing Westward. Mornings with Mistress Carrie. The 90s at 9 returns tomorrow morning at 9 a.m. So if your 90s request didn't make it on today, try again tomorrow. 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

Life was so much better at Gillette Stadium when Ozzy and Zach Wilde were just rocking Crazy Train on top of the helmet. Such good times. Mr. Crowley on Laser, mornings with Mistress Carrie. The Rams in LA, they brought back Nita Strauss again this year. It's her seventh season. She's even got a Super Bowl ring. She, if you haven't seen it yet, Nita Strauss, of course, is Alice Cooper's guitar player. Her and her drummer, Josh Villalta, who is also her manager and husband, they actually have like a big stage. She does guitar shredding solos during the Rams games at home in Los Angeles. The Pats need, like, I've seen them with the drum line, which I love, but like, we need like an official music. I've seen Godsmack play during a game. Obviously, Ozzy and Zach were there after they won the first Super Bowl, but there's got to be some kind of cool music thing that we can do at Gillette. Like, there's got to be something. The Rams have a shredding heavy metal guitarist. Come on, Mr. Kraft. We're getting left behind. Papa Roach on Laser.

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0: Starless from A Perfect Circle, wrapping up the show on your Monday. I got to thank everybody that sent me messages on where to find Spumoni, because last week it was National Spumoni Day, and I can't find it anywhere. I used to be able to find it at the stores when we were kids and stuff, because we had it every Christmas, but I got a ton of people pointing. Beth Ann even said on Facebook, maybe an Italian grocery store. If you've got a favorite, Beth Ann, you got to let me know. She said, I remember eating it around Christmas as a kid, and you are correct. It is delicious. I'm not good with every food recommendation, but I've given you two in the last 2 weeks. Spumoni ice cream and stuffing waffles with the leftover stuffing, because today is National Waffle Day. Just trust me. 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

0: 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Alex hanging around on this Monday morning. And Breaking Benjamin coming to the Hartford Healthcare Amphitheater in Bridgeport along with Chevelle on September the 3rd. 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

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Everything the Rocks. Get some Audio Slave coming up. Also on the way, a band will be at the Big E with a special guest lead vocalist later this fall. But first, it's Autumn Kings. 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

0: 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Before that, we heard from Twisted Sister. We're coming to the Big E in West Springfield, October the 2nd, featuring Sebastian Bach on lead vocals. And speaking of the Big E, if you want to win a pair of tickets to the Big E, we're giving one away every weekday as part of the 99 Days of Summer. 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If she calls you, answer the phone, you win those Big E tickets. 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
3: 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Taking a look at the forecast for Northampton and the rest of Western Mass. Sunshine today, high of about 79 degrees. Tonight, we're mostly clear, a little bit of patchy fog overnight, low around 55. Tomorrow, going to be mostly sunny with a high of 79. But out Silverchair, Laser 99.3 and 98.5, everything that rocks.

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Everything that rocks. The band has not performed publicly since the Ozzy Black Sabbath Back to the Beginning tribute last July. Hopefully, they're working on something, whether it's a new album or a tour. Hope we hear from them sometime in the near future. Coming up, we'll do some Def Leppard. Right now, it's Shinedown, who's young again on Laser 99.3.

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0: 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Taking a look at the forecast for Holyoke and the rest of Western Mass. Sunny skies today, high of about 79 degrees. It's nice out there right now. Tonight, mostly clear, a little bit of patchy fog, low around 55. Tomorrow, mostly sunny. with a high around 79. And on the Black Keys, Laser 99.3 and 98.5. 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

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Everything that rocks. And we thank you.

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Pearl Jam on Laser 99.3 and 98.5, Everything the Rocks, and they're going to return to the stage a little over a month from now at Eddie Vedder's Ohana Festival. Their first performance since drummer Matt Cameron left the band last year. We'll find out who the new drummer is. Coming up, we'll do some Everclear. Also got the Pretty Reckless on the way. Just a warning, there's kerosene on Laser.

0: Laser 99.3 and 98.5, everything that rocks with the Pretty Reckless. They're opening for AC/DC on their Power Up Tour, except for a date in St. Louis where the Foo Fighters are going to step in as the opener. That'd be a fun show. Foo Fighters and AC/DC. Anyway, closest the tour is coming to us is MetLife Stadium in New Jersey. Going to be there on September the 25th. Got more of everything that rocks on the way. 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

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Check out the forecast for Ludlow and the rest of Western Mass. Nice one today, sunshine, high around 79. We're mostly clear.

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Everything that rocks. Coming up, we'll do some Lenny Kravitz. 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So

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Sleep Token. That's Emergence on Laser 99.3 on 98.5. Everything that rocks. Get some Nirvana coming up. We'll do 3 days grace as well. But first, Helmet on Laser.

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0: Nirvana on Laser 99.3 and 98.5. Everything that rocks. And Leah Rant's making her way in. She's got those tickets to the Big E to give away as part of the 99 Days of Summer. 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I believe this afternoon, she's also going to be talking to Laura Jane Grace of Against Me, who's performing at the Iron Horse on Thursday night. And I think she's got some tickets to give away to go along with that interview, too. So stick around, hang with Leah right here on Everything That Rocks. 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
3: 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Everything that rocks. Taking a look at the forecast for South Deerfield and the rest of Western Mass. Sunshine today. High about 79 degrees. Tonight, mostly clear. A little bit of patchy fog overnight. Low around 55. Tomorrow, going to be mostly sunny. And a high of 79. Here's Puddle of Mud. 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

Chili Peppers, Californication on Laser 99.3 and 98.5. Howdy, what's up? It's Leah Rance. Thank you if you came out to our Wing Thang that we did over this past weekend at the Young Building at the Eastern States Expo. It was a lot of fun. I had a couple people I know do a dad dance competition. I'm going to be uploading videos of all that later. Right now, here's Shinedown, Searchlight. I'm

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0: pardon me, on Laser 99.3 and 98.5, everything that rocks, it's Leah Rance. We are throwing a Rocktoberfest on Sunday, September 20th. It's going to be at the Summit View in Holyoke. So if you missed out on our wing thing, don't worry. We got another event that's going to be coming up here shortly. And it's brought to you by Dave Minor Exterior Home Improvements and Aqua Pump. And I mean, it's an Oktoberfest, obviously, with rock music. Mass Hats will be performing, but also the Oompa Meisters. There will be schnitzel, sauerbraten, delicious beer, steins of beer, and other adult beverages for sale. And this is all going down at the Summit View in Holyoke. And I'm especially excited because Hamel's Creative Catering is doing the food. So I know it's going to be really good. It's Rocktoberfest. And it's powered by Dave Minor Exterior Home Improvements and Aqua Pump, and it's at Summit View on Route 5 in Holyoke, September 20th. Hopefully, I'll see you there. And this is with everything that rocks, Laser 99.3 and 98.5.
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2: Buck Cherry's tour bus was impacted in a chaotic chain of three separate accidents on a highway in South Carolina that ended with a fatality. The fatality was not involved with Buck Cherry's tour bus, and no one on the bus was injured. ZZ Top returned to the stage this weekend in Austin. Billy Gibbons saying it was a second home for the late Frank Beard, who passed away last week at the age of 77. Bret Michaels has canceled the remaining dates on his tour this year. According to the press release, he still needs more time to recover from surgery last month to remove a kidney stone that wouldn't pass. 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
1: Okay, so you want Highway to Hell AC/DC. Got it.
0: All right, yeah, I drive barefoot.
1: Okay.
0: Yeah, because I used to go to Interstate 91 and it smelled like feet, so I thought I'd say I drive barefoot on 91.
1: Okay, well, anyway, so I'm going to play Highway to Hell, I guess.

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Up next, it's a new one from Nickelback. They got a new album that's going to be coming out October 30th. 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
8: Today features a mix of sun and clouds. It's warm with a comfortable feel and lower humidity. Highs between 74 and 82. We're also breezy at times with winds between 15 and 25 miles per hour. Tonight we're mostly clear and cool with lows between 52 and 58. Maybe some areas of fog by tomorrow morning. Tomorrow we're partly sunny with a few hit or miss showers in the afternoon. Lighter breeze and low humidity. Highs between 74 and 82. And Wednesday it's mostly sunny with highs between 74 and 82. With your Western Mass News First Alert Forecast, I'm meteorologist Liam Murphy.
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preceding song has been a test of the excellent rock station. If this had been an actual emergency, something about tones and important information would have followed. 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

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Whether you're going to home, you're going work, whatever, you know, if you need gas money, that could be a thing that you could win with the $99 gas card. It's your last chance this Friday to win the gas card from Northampton Volkswagen. 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All you got to do is sign up at laser993.com. 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Either way, here's Breaking Benjamin, Something Wicked on Laser.

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0: 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I am joined by Brian Hauser, General Manager of Valise Hyundai, to talk about a very special event that all of the Western Mass local Hyundai dealers are getting together to do, and that is Hyundai Salute to Heroes.
1: Thanks for getting the word out for us.
0: Yeah, so tell me a little bit about what Hyundai Salute to Heroes is.
1: This is an opportunity for the Western Mass Hyundai dealers to get together and recognize somebody in our community that's doing the greater good for others, and then reward them with a brand new vehicle. 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
0: So you say that so casually, like, oh, of course, we're going to give them a free car. Well, wait a minute. What qualifies a local hero?
1: Well, they have to be nominated by somebody in their community.
0: Okay.
1: You got to go to HyundaiSaluteToHeroes.com. That person who's going to nominate that person, and 300 words.

0: or less. Let us know what that person's doing every day to help out others, and then we have a board come together to pick that winner.
1: That's awesome. What kind of people have been nominated in the past? Because this isn't your first time doing this.
0: No, this is our sixth year. Our last year winner, Ada Torres. She did phenomenal work helping out the community with food pantries. There's a lot of people out in our community that has a lot of need, and she was fulfilling that for people. When we showed up that day, there was 200 people waiting just to get the bare necessities. So it's such a great experience for us to see what she does every day.
1: Yeah. So when we say a new Hyundai, what type of car are we talking here?
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0: 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A lot of people like the SUVs. 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So the Tucson is Hyundai's top seller.
1: Now, when you say free, does that mean like free as in, okay, free, but you're going to have to pay for, you know, other certain fees?
0: No, when we put this together, we wanted the winner to take care of everything. 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We put a full tank of gas. We want to make sure that this is a true prize for that person who's doing fantastic things every day.
1: I didn't know about the inspection sticker thing. That's awesome. That's even like smaller details like that. That's seriously cool. So for how long can people be a part of this nomination process? How long is this going on for?
0: Well, it's open now. And again, you go to HyundaiSaluteToHeroes.com. It ends September 13th at midnight. So please get your nominations in. And again, more than one person can nominate. Last year's winner, Ada Torres, had over 30 nominations.
1: Wow, she's popular. Cool. Well, Brian, if somebody was just saying, hey, you know what? I'm just looking for a new Hyundai. How could they reach you?
0: They can come right down to Belize Hyundai in Springfield. We'd love to see you. Get a Tucson pulled out for a test drive. And then again, if you do some great work, have somebody nominate you, that car could be for free.
1: Oh, that's beautiful. There's nothing better. I love free. Well, thank you so much for joining me today. And I appreciate you coming in and talking about this. And hopefully you get some great nominations.
0: Yeah, in the past, we've had over 300 to 400 nominations every year. And it's so great to see those people, because you can tell that person, hey, I nominated you.
1: Right.
0: It's a nice feel-good story. And let people know what they're doing fantastic. And thank you so much for getting the word out.
1: Yeah, absolutely. And when is that winner going to be announced again?
0: We're going to announce in October. We try to keep it a surprise because we do show up and make it a big event for that winner.
1: Cool. Awesome. Thank you.
0: Thank you so much.
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Dude, I had the most mind-boggling thing said to me this past weekend, and I can't get it out of my head. I had a friend who told me, I am no longer going to buy ice cream from the grocery store if on the packaging it doesn't say ice cream. Now you might be thinking, what? But let me tell you something. You pick up Breyers, you pick up Turkey Hill, neither of which say ice cream explicitly on the package. So then it kind of begs the question, what is it? Blew my mind. Seriously, I'm going to try it next time I'm at the grocery store. Here's Papa Roach, Wake Up Calling.

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0: 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A bunch of news outlets actually got fooled by this faked video of Darth Vader at a city council meeting in favor of flock cameras. Listen to this.
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2: The Emperor is a fan of flock because we all know that the flock cameras are not only following the license plate readers, they are following children so that we can follow and surveil the rebel scum as they move from playground to playground, from playground to pool, from pool to gymnasium. I need this so I can stalk my ex-girlfriend. This technology will help us find Luke Skywalker in his X-Wing.
0: Now, that is a faked video. It did fool a lot of news outlets, I noticed, but the flock camera thing is real. It's a big debate going on right now. And if you're wondering if your car is being tracked, you can look at a website called Have I Been Flocked? And it lets drivers check if their license plate is in a massive surveillance network. Here's how paranoid I am. I won't even do that because I somehow think... This is just me being paranoid. But I'm like, if I type in my license plate, now you got it. But, I mean, you probably do anyway at this point. I mean, but the data comes from Flock Safety. It's a company operating over 120,000 cameras across 49 states, nearly 4.7 million plates, 241 million searches on file. And supporters are like, hey, you know, this helps solve crimes, locate missing people real quickly. But... it's also facing a lot of backlash for privacy advocates. Critics are saying that, you know, the cameras violate civil liberties, create mass surveillance, tracks intimate details of people's lives without warrant. So Flock Safety is a company, by the way. That is the name of the company. They've said that they've implemented new safeguards, but a lot of communities have already terminated their contracts with the company over data privacy fears. But... gotta say, Darth Vader thing was pretty on point.
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13: Tonight we're mostly clear and cool with lows between 52 and 58, maybe some areas of fog by tomorrow morning. Tomorrow we're partly sunny with a few hit or miss showers in the afternoon, lighter breeze and low humidity, highs between 74 and 82. And Wednesday it's mostly sunny with highs between 74 and 82. With your Western Mass News First Alert forecast, I'm meteorologist Liam Murphy.

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0: 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And some are worse, way worse. We let you decide on For Better or Worse. With Leah Rance.
2: For Better or Worse today, this is probably one of the most iconic Fleetwood Mac songs of all time, which is tough to say because they had a lot of iconic songs. Stevie Nicks wrote it in about 5 minutes in Aspen, Colorado on the guitar, basically about a time in her life where she was like, yeah, I could still continue to try and pursue this music thing where at the time it wasn't really working for her, or I could just give up entirely. And the song was called Landslide, and it sounds like this.

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0: Oh, cry challenge, impossible. Landslides cover, for better or worse, from Smashing Pumpkins. And this one's a controversial one because Billy Corgan, you know, his voice, okay? Pat Kelly across the hall has made it abundantly clear that he does not care for it. I like it. But what did you think? Alex said, seriously? That screeching voice? So that was a no from him. Hope said, not bad. John said, tough one, gotta say for worse. But I got a couple votes for better. But I think overall, when I tallied it up, you did say Smashing Pumpkins for worse.
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Limp Bizkit's Nookie on Laser 99.3 and 98.5. Lauren Jane Grace of Against Me and Brennan Kelly of the Lawrence Arms are going to be in the studio later today to promote their shows, plural, at the Iron Horse. They're going to be performing this Wednesday and Thursday. And I've got your chance to win tickets in 12 minutes. Right now, here's A Perfect Circle, Starlight.

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1: 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Sue, coming up at Iron Horse, Laura Jane Grace of Against Me is going to be doing a solo performance with Brent Kelly from the Lawrence Arms opening up. Now, Wednesday, looking a little low on tickets. It's going to be packed. Thursday, still tickets available. They're playing two shows, and I have got a pair of tickets for you if you're caller number 9 right now. 413-526-9932. Caller number 9 wins a pair of tickets to go to Thursday's show at Iron Horse to see Laura Jane Grace and Brendan Kelly of Lawrence Arms performing. 413-526-9932. And one winner is going to be chosen at random to be the grand prize winner and score a Red Scare vinyl pack. So don't miss out on this. Be caller number 9 right now. 413-526-9932.
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20: Tonight we're mostly clear and cool with lows between 52 and 58, maybe some areas of fog by tomorrow morning. Tomorrow we're partly sunny with a few hit or miss showers in the afternoon, lighter breeze and low humidity, highs between 74 and 82. And Wednesday it's mostly sunny with highs between 74 and 82. With your Western Mass News First Alert forecast, I'm meteorologist Liam Murphy.
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Creed on Laser 99.3 and 98.5. It's Leah Rance. Oh man, me and James Paul from Now That's 90s Band killed it to that song this past wing thing we did on Saturday. He made the mistake of handing me the mic. He didn't know how into Creed I can get. And apparently he can get too. Either way, coming up, I'm going to be speaking with Brendan Kelly from the Lawrence Arms and Laura Jane Grace from Against Me. Both of them going to be playing a show on Wednesday and Thursday at the Iron Horse. So we're going to be chatting in just a bit. Right now, here's Autumn King's Gone, Gone, Gone on Laser.

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0: funny enough, my guests have just arrived right now. It's Laser 99.3 and 98.5. You guys, you made it a little bit too soon, so don't worry. I'm not going to throw you immediately on the mic right now. But in just a bit, I'm going to be talking with... Oh, my gosh, there's a bunch of people. Hi, hello there. Yeah. I'm going to be talking with Brendan Kelly and Laura Jane Grace here in just a bit about the upcoming show. Get you all situated right now, but hi, hello.
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0: 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I got a full house in the studio right now. It makes my heart so happy. Welcome, welcome to Laura Jane Grace and Brendan Kelly. Thank you for coming in. I appreciate you taking your whole entourage, including the man that has tricked you guys into playing a show at Iron Horse, Toby. Red Scare label. Yeah, so Brendan, tell me about the fact that you're like a huge Guns N' Roses fan. That's crazy, man.
1: It has everything to do with the fact that I'm a 49-year-old white guy from the Midwest. I think it's the law that you have to be a Guns N' Roses fan. But no, I mean, that Appetite for Destruction album came about, you know, when I was in a very formative time in my life, and just watching those dudes, I mean, that original lineup, they were so like grimy. Mm-hmm. And it was like, I already kind of listened to some punk rock, but I didn't know like genres from whatever. I just knew like stuff that was dangerous. And like, if they do that live at the Ritz, there's like that old, it's like a video that was on MTV, like a full length video, not like a music video, like a concert video.
0: Yeah,
1: right?
0: Yeah.
1: And at the end, they just kind of like slink off into the alley and like walk away. And I mean, knowing what I know now, it was obviously staged and everything like that. You know, you're not just in Guns N' Roses and you just slink away and down the alley alone. But I was like, that is cool. Those guys are cool.
0: I believe that's what the children call aura farming. And that is what, in fact, they were doing before that was even a thing.
1: Yeah. So. I mean, once there was like the choir and like all the different people that looked like the original lineup but weren't them, and like I kind of lost touch a little bit, but that first album, yeah, it was pretty great.
0: All right, now Laura, you got to tell me about your first like formative.
2: I mean,
0: album.
2: Guns N' Roses were hugely influential to me. I got sent to the principal's office in the third grade because I was wearing a Sid Vicious like knot lock and chain because Duff McKagan wore one, and I remember sitting like being at the bus stop in the morning and singing the lyrics to Night Train to the person I had a crush on at the time, and thinking like, oh, it's so cool, they're riding a train at night. But they weren't doing it.
0: Oh, that's so wholesome.
1: That is my go-to karaoke still.
2: Yeah.
1: If I want to impress people. Yeah. It seems impressive. It's really not that hard to sing, but it seems like it's very hard to sing.
2: I stand by Axl to this day, though. You know, I get upset when people make fun of like him singing kind of the more like, I've heard people say Mickey Mouse voice, but you know, I get defensive of that. And like, I don't know, like I'm glad that he's still out there and doing it. And I'm proud of my daddy.
1: Well, that's right.
0: Well, I mean, you know, man's been doing it for like how long now? I mean, your voice is going to eventually like change, and I can't even imagine. I actually cheated a little bit. I saw you did an interview with Mass Live, and I was reading about all your little tips and tricks with voice work, and I'm sitting here losing my voice right now. And I was like, I should have listened to her.
2: Lay's classic potato chips. That's the secret weapon. You
0: Stop.
2: Just eat one or two, and like the salt and the oil, like it's really good for your throat. Gives you a reset.
0: Oh no! See, I'm gonna just keep using that and be like, see, this is good. This is good for me.
2: I stole that from Billy Corgan, though.
0: Oh, what? That's pretty cool. So, all right. Getting back to the real reason you guys are here. So the Iron Horse show on Wednesday. Have you guys played this venue before?
1: Nope.
2: No.
1: Nope. Never played this town before.
0: Ah.
2: So. I've played in Northampton. I've played Pearl Street, right? That's the name of the venue.
0: Oh,
2: a number of times.
0: It's not around anymore.
2: I just found that out.
0: It's sad, but no, I didn't even get to experience Pearl Jam. Bless. It's been a long life. Pearl Street, because I've lived here about 10 years and it hasn't been really active since then. But either way, have you guys also performed with each other's bands before?
2: Yeah, many times.
0: Okay.
1: Yeah, we've toured together, I mean, 20 years ago.
2: Yeah. And well, this is also like the 5 years almost to the date of when we did the Four Seasons Total Landscaping show.
1: Yes, it is.
2: So that was a good event.
1: Yeah, that was.
0: Wait, tell me.
2: Well, you know where Rudy Giuliani did the totally crazy
0: press
2: conference.
0: No, I thought that you were.
2: That's the same place.
1: Yeah,
2: so
1: we played there.
2: Yeah. Mm-hmm.
0: I didn't know if you were referring to the same thing.
2: No,
0: I was
2: we played there.
1: It was.
0: Oh, wow.
1: It was their one foray into, I guess, expanding the cachet of Four Seasons Total Landscaping into something more than a landscaping place with a huge sort of presidential boner.
0: That is wild too. Like, if only you had like specific merch from that specific show. You know what I mean?
2: Well, there were shirts made.
1: Yeah, there were shirts made for it. Somebody was wearing one yesterday.
2: Yeah.
0: Wow. Yeah. Oh,
2: and someone
0: cool.
2: was at the New Jersey show who their first date was that show. So it was a 5-year anniversary, which is how I knew it was 5 years. Yeah.
0: Speaking of anniversaries, the 30th anniversary of Against Me is coming up next year. So what's the deal? Yeah, dang.
2: Which is weird because I'm 26.
0: You're like, I am actually 26 years old. Yeah. So anything planned with that? Or
2: I don't know. We'll see what happens.
0: Yeah. Right. Mm-hmm. Okay.
2: We didn't have like a falling out or anything. I think we were in Massachusetts, like on tour. We played in Maine and then we had a hotel right outside of Boston, and it was when the pandemic happened and it was like, okay, we have to go home. And that was just... We just haven't really seen each other since. Everyone kind of started doing other things. And then, we'll see what happens.
0: All right. Keep your secrets, Gandalf. That's fair. That's fine. Are there any surprise songs I guess it wouldn't be a surprise song if you told me then. But what can people expect if they come to the show? Are you going to do Strictly Against Me, Lawrence Arms? Are you going to do a little bit? You know.
2: Well, I'm going to give away the surprise, I guess, but I was going to see if Brendan wanted to cover Wind Beneath My Wings with me for Toby.
0: Stop playing.
1: I can't tell you what music to my ears that is to hear you say that, Laura, because I was trying to figure out how to ask you the very same question.
2: So that's a yes.
1: Yeah, that's a definite yes.
0: Yes.
1: Toby actually has curated my set list, so I'm playing exclusively requests of the Birthday Boy.
0: Man, you must love this guy, dude.
1: He's pretty great. Yeah. I do. Let me say it on the air so you can't come at me and say, I know you don't like me. Which is how he begins every phone call.
2: I don't know if you'd agree, but I don't think I would have a career without Toby. So.
1: I wholeheartedly agree.
0: Okay, man, the myth over here, Toby, whose birthday, it's your birthday show coming up, and was just saying you moved here in the area, so I know I'm talking to you off the air right now, but I just want you to know that I'm also a transplant here from 10 years ago, and I ended up falling in love with this area and became a mess hole, and I hope that happens for you one day, too.
1: He's got most of that.
2: He was just missing the M.
0: Awesome. Well, I'm really, really looking forward to this. I am going to be coming to the Thursday show personally. So, hopefully you'll save that Wind Beneath My Wings cover for then, or maybe at that point it'll be like locked in and you guys got it down. But
1: well, I think we're just doing it over and over and over.
0: But either way, thank you guys so much for coming in. I really, really appreciate it.
1: Thank you so much for having us. It's a dying thing to come out to a radio and do like media for shows and stuff like this. It used to be all the time, and it's just everything died, I guess. So this is cool.
2: I think it's our first radio interview together too.
1: Yeah, that's true. Mm-hmm. That's true.
0: Mm-hmm. What?
1: Yeah. So.
0: All right, we'll be coming back here in 3 minutes.

0: for you.
1: Laser 99.3 and 98.5, Everything That Rocks. It's Leah Rance. I am joined by Laura Jane Grace against me, Brennan Kelly, the Lawrence Arms right now, talking about the show coming up that's going to be crazy at Iron Horse, and so crazy that now it's going to be two shows, no pressure, Wednesday and Thursday. Not like you guys are professionals or anything and don't have it already unlocked, but whatever, you know, just in case, you should know. So I was asking you guys off air, like, where you were going to go after this, you know, and you're staying at Hotel Northampton. Now, have you gotten to check out any of the, like, restaurants or anything in Northampton? You got to walk around a little bit, check out any of the stores so far? Or?
2: I saw the Newberry Comics right across the street.
1: Oh, well, yeah.
2: I'd like to pop in there.
1: Of course.
2: Otherwise, just planning on walking around.
1: So okay, yeah.
2: I know there's skee ball close to the hotel, so.
3: I went to a Wendy's on the way here. That's pretty much all I've seen in this lovely town, but it was... I mean, it's funny. If you're listening, buddy, we had this moment. The guy behind, I said, "Do you have the spicy nuggets?" He goes, "Why? How many you want?"
1: What?
3: And I was like, I don't know what the hell that means, but it's like the usual amount, I guess. So. That's my experience so far, but I'm looking forward to these other places besides Wendy's.
2: How many spicy nuggets did you get?
3: I ended up with, I think, 6, but it was 7. But
1: he gave you that extra one, yeah, you know? Yeah.
3: No, and then I go, what? I said, go, just the regular amount, I guess? Okay. And he goes, no, I'm just curious, that's all.
1: Oh, man. Well, super local fare Wendy's, yeah. But, you know, being that you're here in Springfield, I would definitely recommend... you were talking about the X. And there is specifically... there's Vin Chow right next to, which if you love bubble tea, I mean, that's what's up. There's also Pho Saigon, which is chef's kiss. Love it if you love Vietnamese food. Friggin' amazing.
3: My uncle's been saying Pho Saigon for years.
4: Shout out to Wong Wok, best Chinese food.
1: Oh, Wong Wok. Yeah. Yes, yeah. An institution, yeah. Unfortunately, all I can think of is food places right now. Except you did say skee ball, and there is an arcade place in the Thorns, like, mall. There's a mall, and you go downstairs, and it's an arcade. And fun fact, I thought initially it was like free to play. So like me and my boyfriend, we go downstairs and we're like, oh my God, this is so cool. The games are already started. Little did we know a child's birthday was going on and they had rented out. We're like, there's a lot of little kids here. Oh my God.
2: Like, there's free cake too.
1: So sorry about that. We got a few free plays. Yeah, but so there's some cool places around here to check out so far. You know, I'm also kind of telling this on Toby's behalf, who I've learned is now moved here. So I'm like, oh, okay, now I have to give you like all the recommendations, including the Big E, which I wish you guys were staying here for. But
3: I've attended the Big E.
1: Oh, you have? Okay, all right.
3: Yeah, I saw the world's tiniest horse. Maybe.
1: You actually paid to see the, like, behind the...
3: It was in a tub, and you paid to peer over the tub down at the horse.
4: $1. It's a buck.
3: Yeah, it was a buck.
1: Oh, okay, all right.
3: And the horse's name was Butterball.
1: This really stuck out to you,
3: and
1: dude.
3: She had the like a haircut like somebody in From Autumn to Ashes or something like that. Just like... Stick it up here and then down over her eyes, and she couldn't see shit, Butterball. Probably because she was in a tub.
1: Oh, man. Yeah, no, we got the Big E coming up, though, and we got, like, a bunch of... We got Alice Cooper's coming, and, like... It's a really weird array of people, too. It's, like, everything from, like, Alice Cooper, Jet... Twisted Sister, but with Sebastian Bach singing for them. Like, yeah.
2: Twisted Sister with Sebastian Bach?
1: With you heard me correctly.
3: I was down at the old Gary, Indiana casino, and I noticed that Twisted Sister with Sebastian Bach was coming, and I was like, what's going on in my life? That I'm here, and that's happening, and I don't know.
2: I saw Sebastian Bach play like 2 years ago in St. Louis, and it was really good. The only thing that was weird about it was there was like a screen behind him that was, during the whole set, was playing, was showing pictures of him when he was older, or younger, excuse me. But they were all clearly like screenshots from Instagram, so they weren't like really formatted right for the screen behind him, but it was, he still had pipes.
3: He's a savage animal.
1: I honestly could keep chatting with you guys for a bit there, honestly, but I am very much so looking forward to y'all's performance. It's going to be on Wednesday and Thursday. If you're just tuning in right now, I am speaking with Laura Jane Grace from Against Me, Brendan Kelly, Lawrence Arms. Their show is going to be on Wednesday, but the one you're going to want to get tickets to is on Thursday, because I've still got pairs of tickets to give away tomorrow, and there's going to be a grand prize who's going to get a vinyl pack from Red Scare Records, which feels like a mystery. I don't know what specifically it's going to be. Toby's looking up into the clear blue sky, won't look at me dead in the eye. All right. We're going to figure out what that's going to be. But either way, thank you so much for coming in. I really appreciate it.
2: Thank you for having us.
1: Yeah, I am very much so looking forward to your performance. So, me too. Awesome. Thank you.
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14: Tonight we're mostly clear and cool with lows between 52 and 58, maybe some areas of fog by tomorrow morning. Tomorrow we're partly sunny with a few hit or miss showers in the afternoon, lighter breeze and low humidity, highs between 74 and 82. And Wednesday it's mostly sunny with highs between 74 and 82. With your Western Mass News First Alert forecast, I'm meteorologist Liam Murphy.
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Van Halen on Laser. You know, I really feel like we peaked as a society when we all just used silly emails for everything. Like, you would give professionally Tinkerbell 6969 as your email. And just, I wish that we would go back to that time, to be honest with you. Felt simpler then. Here's Sleep Token, Caramel.

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0: Despite the fact my voice is trying to leave me like it's fall, it is still spring. I mean, no, it's not. It's summer. Okay, let me try that again. It's the 99 Days of Summer on Laser, and it's time for me to call up my latest winner, Paige, out of Chicopee.
1: Hello?
0: Hey, is this Paige?
1: Yeah, this is Paige.
0: Hey, it's Leah Rance with Laser. How are you?
1: I'm good. How are you?
0: I'm good. Do you know why I'm calling?
1: I'm not sure, but I'm really excited to hear why.
0: You signed up for the 99 Days of Summer, and
1: yes,
0: you're my latest winner. Yeah.
1: That's awesome.
0: Yeah, so you won a pair of tickets to use at the Big E for any day of the fair.
1: Oh, that's great.
0: Yeah,
1: oh,
0: right?
1: Thank you so much. I'm so pumped.
0: Were you planning on going?
1: Yes, definitely.
0: Awesome.
1: I've been going every year for a while. It's fun.
0: What's your go-to? What's your favorite thing to do?
1: I love corn dogs.
0: Oh, that is so real.
1: I do. I love corn dogs and that giant mozzarella stick.
0: Oh, you're a woman of great taste. I understand. I get it. I respect it.
2: We have a serious situation here.
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4: Buck Cherry's tour bus was impacted in a chaotic chain of three separate accidents on a highway in South Carolina that ended with a fatality. The fatality was not involved with Buck Cherry's tour bus, and no one on the bus was injured. ZZ Top returned to the stage this weekend in Austin. Billy Gibbons saying it was a second home for the late Frank Beard, who passed away last week at the age of 77. Bret Michaels has canceled the remaining dates on his tour this year. According to the press release, he still needs more time to recover from surgery last month to remove a kidney stone that wouldn't pass. 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
11: 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Yeah! Go see Brett. He knows grub. Music starts.

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11: Tonight we're mostly clear and cool with lows between 52 and 58, maybe some areas of fog by tomorrow morning. Tomorrow we're partly sunny with a few hit or miss showers in the afternoon, lighter breeze and low humidity, highs between 74 and 82. And Wednesday it's mostly sunny with highs between 74 and 82. With your Western Mass News First Alert Forecast, I'm meteorologist Liam Murphy.
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2: This is not headline news. A tornado hit New York City. It blew so hard, New Yorkers thought it was the Jets. The share of Americans who say they drink alcohol remains at a record low, 54%, for the second consecutive year. Which ironically is driving alcohol company executives to drink more. Bret Michaels canceled the rest of his tour on the advice of his doctor, who advised him

0: that he wasn't selling any tickets. And on September 8th in St. Louis, the Foo Fighters will open for AC/DC. Or as it's being billed, Dad Rock Woodstock. This is not Headline News.
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Who's back in school? Raise your hand. I'm so sorry. I know you teachers have been for a while. It'll be okay. It's going to be a great year.

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0: 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Volbeat still rocking after 25 years, celebrating that big 25th anniversary and a new album out as well. Lufko with you. Did you have fun at the wing thing if you went? I know the weather wasn't that great, but thank God we had it in the Young Building, right? 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

0: 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When you feel like your draft is going wrong, don't panic. Call the Fantasy Draft Crisis Hotline.
1: Fantasy Draft Crisis, what's your emergency?
2: Somebody just took my running back.
1: Stay calm. How many picks until you're up?
2: I got two picks.
1: Okay, three. Do you have another running back queued?
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1: Sir, listen to me. Whatever you do, do not panic draft a quarterback.
2: I can't think. 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
1: 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Put the kicker down. Damn it, we lost another one.
0: The Fantasy Draft Crisis Hotline. 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

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Lufko cruising along here. And if you're stuck in a bad relationship, maybe one person keeps getting treated poorly but can't seem to walk away, this song was written for you.

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0: That song brings back some memories from this past weekend. I was on the golf course on Saturday and smelled a lot of the marijuana type, that's for sure. That group in front of me has been having, well, hopefully a good time. Everything That Rocks, Laser 99.3 and 98.5. It is a Monday, that's for sure. And the first thing I had to do this morning on the way to work is fuel up. And those prices jacked up quite a bit from Friday. But yeah, anyway, this is the last week for our $99 gas card giveaway. Did you hear about this? We and our friends over at Northampton Volkswagen are giving you a chance to win just that, a $99 gas card. And this Friday is your final opportunity. 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

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Just found out one of the, well, in my opinion, one of the best underrated drummers is finally calling it quits. 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